0: 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On now, get 20% off selected Fisher & Paykel appliances in-store and online now. 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

0: 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Power 100s. Your Sunday session's on. I am done. Have an amazing day. I'm going to go and get my laser hoses on and get a few beers in me and enjoy some Oktoberfest. Grab the grand final later on this afternoon or this evening. It's going to be a great day. 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